what? 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

Keep on.

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Monday morning, 7 a.m. Happy Monday. Back for another week. You're locked to Lee's Lounge, the Atomics Breakfast Show with me, the Lee C. I'll be taking you through till 10 a.m. each and every weekday morning, Monday to Friday. Each and every week. Hope everyone had a great weekend. I know I did. Got my usual mixed bag. Some old school, some new school. Don't want to go to school. I've got it all. Get the shouts out of the way. Out to DJ Relief. Out to the Jackie M. Out to Lauren, Joe and Pabby, Ellie and Elfie, Alison and Bill, not forgetting Paige. Good morning. Hold tight, the big G. I see you're all ready. Right then, kicking us off this morning, we got Roger's Classic Club Mix. Roger Sanchez and I Want Your Love. Let's get into it.

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Duke, so in love with you. Happy Monday. Don't forget you can WhatsApp the studio. 07-888-695-948. That's 07-888-695-948.

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Let us know where you're up to. It's Monday morning. 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

sounds of Majestic, Rhythm in My Soul. 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

0: Dennis Quinn Extended Remix, Mr. V, Just Dance. This one's going to take us through to a short ad break. Welcome. But keep it locked and catch me on the other side for part three of Lee's Lounge, the Atomic's Breakfast Show. I'll catch you up after the ads. Atomic's UK. Keep it locked.
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Welcome back to Lee's Lounge, the Atomic Breakfast Show with me, Lee C. I'll be taking you through till 10 a.m. To all the listeners, appreciate you all. Hold tight, the Atomics family. Out to Lauren. Getting back into it. We got the Danny Crevett re-edit of Soul Central, Strings of Life. Let's get into it.

sounds of Roger Sanchez, track entitled Do It Well. This one's going to take us through to a non-stop mix, uninterrupted, just for you. Don't go anywhere, I'm still here. Just giving you 30 minutes of pure underground sound. Keep it locked.

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Welcome back to the second hour with myself, Mood to Groove, on Atomics Radio, Atomics UK. Big love to you all, yeah. Stupid Disco, playing right now. That last one was 4 Minutes and Minutes of Pleasure by Gene Ferris.

few little shouts out. Shout out to Jan, Elliot, Mr. Martin. Big up Nafe, how you doing, mate? Josh, Tommy's UK crew, Emma, Adam Moore, Dom and Dommer, of course, Michael Sawyer, Jada Moss, Lucy Adam, Shelby, Ben Aspinall, Becky Boo, Oi Oi, Sam Bennett, Jack Milton, not forgetting the other half. Hello.

Shout out to the MQZ. I'll see you, fella. This one's Soul Glow. DJ Miss. Shout out to the Mr. Blackman, eating his dessert or whatever.

bit of the old Chime by Orbital, one of Axis Ones, big love. Always remember, bruv. Actually, no, it's not Belfast, it's Chime. Unless I did just say Chime and forgot. There we go, either way, Chime.

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Bit of Spiller, Groove Jet, Sophie Ellis Bextor, of course, as well. Do you reckon she's talking about a dessert?

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We're going to be streaming video also from the doghouse. 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

What's good, people? You're locked into myself, The Plague, here on Atomics Radio, and for the next hour we're going to be playing some liquid drum and bass. Keep it locked and enjoy the show.

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Don't touch that dial. We're going to be streaming video also from the Doghouse. 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

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You're in tune to the sounds of Mr. H. Shout goes out to the MQZ over there in Madrid.

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He's been out of action for the last 4 weeks. Hope your recovery goes well, mate. Be good to get you back. 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

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We're going to be streaming video also from the doghouse. 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

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We're currently in the ad break right now. 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

Good evening. Be in tune to the sounds of Mr. H. Shout out to the MQZ over there in Madrid.

Yeah, this goes out to DJ Relief. He's been out of action for the last 4 weeks. Hope your recovery goes well, mate. 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

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Out to MQZ once again. 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